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3: Here's Brockville's three-day forecast from the MyFM Weather Center. A special weather statement is in effect for Brockville and area with rainfall near 50 millimeters possible this evening. Tonight, showers, risk of a thunderstorm at a low of 19. Tomorrow, cloudy, chance of showers in the afternoon with risk of a thunderstorm. It'll feel like 34 with the humidity. Friday, cloudy, chance of showers, high of 26. I'm Harper Coates.

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5: Here's Brockville's three-day forecast from the MyFM Weather Center. A special weather statement is in effect for Brockville and area with rainfall near 50 millimeters possible this evening. Tonight, showers, risk of a thunderstorm at a low of 19. Tomorrow, cloudy, chance of showers in the afternoon with risk of a thunderstorm. It'll feel like 34 with the humidity. Friday, cloudy, chance of showers, high of 26. I'm Harper Coates.

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2: Here's Brockville's 3-day forecast from the MyFM Weather Center. A special weather statement is in effect for Brockville and area with rainfall near 50 millimeters possible this evening. Tonight, showers, risk of a thunderstorm at a low of 19. Tomorrow, cloudy, chance of showers in the afternoon with risk of a thunderstorm. It'll feel like 34 with the humidity. Friday, cloudy, chance of showers, high of 26. I'm Harper Cody.

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1: Here's Brockville's 3-day forecast from the MyFM Weather Center. A special weather statement is in effect for Brockville area with rainfall near 50 millimeters possible this evening. Tonight, showers, risk of a thunderstorm at a low of 19. Tomorrow, cloudy, chance of showers in the afternoon with risk of a thunderstorm. It'll feel like 34 with the humidity. Friday, cloudy, chance of showers, high of 26. I'm Harper Cody.

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2: Here's Bronco's 3-day forecast from the MyFM Weather Center. A special weather statement is in effect for Brockville area with rainfall near 50 millimeters possible this evening. Tonight, showers, risk of a thunderstorm at a low of 19. Tomorrow, cloudy, chance of showers in the afternoon with risk of a thunderstorm. It'll feel like 34 with the humidity. Friday, cloudy, chance of showers, high of 26. I'm Harper Cook.

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2: Here's Brockville's 3-day forecast from the MyFM Weather Center. A special weather statement is in effect for Brockville area with rainfall near 50 millimeters possible this evening. Tonight, showers, risk of a thunderstorm at a low of 19. Tomorrow, cloudy, chance of showers in the afternoon with risk of a thunderstorm. It'll feel like 34 with the humidity. Friday, cloudy, chance of showers, high of 26. I'm Harper Coe.

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1: Here's Brockville's three-day forecast from the MyFM Weather Center. A special weather statement is in effect for Brockville and area with rainfall near 50 millimeters possible this evening. Tonight, showers, risk of a thunderstorm at a low of 19. Tomorrow, cloudy, chance of showers in the afternoon with risk of a thunderstorm. It'll feel like 34 with the humidity. Friday, cloudy, chance of showers, high of 26. I'm Harper Cody.

0: 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The top three stories to start your day are next.
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1: Hey, good morning, and welcome back. Here's some things you might want to chat about around the water cooler today. Tom Brady has launched a new organic coconut drink called Good Nut. As you know, the 2026 World Cup of Soccer gets underway today in Mexico City, with Mexico taking on South Africa. The U.S. and Canada open up their tournament tomorrow. Canada will take on Bosnia-Herzegovina at 3 o'clock. USA takes on Paraguay at 9 tomorrow night. Sienna Miller and actor Ollie Green are engaged. She's 44, he's 29, just so you know. Sahara Marley Jolie, the 21-year-old daughter of Angelina Jolie and Brad Pitt, has filed a court petition to remove Pitt from her name and will be known legally as Sahara Marley Jolie, a move that follows her recent graduation and her sister Shiloh's similar name change. M&M's has a new flavor circling this month, banana nut bread. The city of Toronto is celebrating the World Cup with a fun scavenger hunt, as you're invited to find all 51 of the special carvings of Doug the Beaver in the city's Old Town Toronto neighborhood. It's called the Great Beaver Quest. Gen Zs grew up hearing the warnings about skin cancer, tanning beds, and the importance of sunscreen, but some are ignoring all that advice for a new trend called tan maxing. Yes, exactly what you think. The Rolling Stones have announced another FIFA collaboration in celebration of the upcoming World Cup. They've also got a new studio album coming out July the 10th. And on average, it takes you about 47 minutes to do this. Get your minds out of the gutter. It's grocery shopping. And this is the Wake Up Call. Good morning.
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3: Here's Brockville's 3-day forecast from the MyFM Weather Center. A special weather statement is in effect for Brockville area with rainfall near 50 millimeters possible this evening. Tonight, showers, risk of a thunderstorm at a low of 19. Tomorrow, cloudy, chance of showers in the afternoon with risk of a thunderstorm. It'll feel like 34 with the humidity. Friday, cloudy, chance of showers, high of 26. I'm Harper Cody.

0: the office as part of a province-wide labor action yesterday. Harper Cody reports.
1: Organizers said the demonstration highlighted concerns over wages and funding in the social services sector. Protesters were instructed by the building manager to leave, and Clark responded with the following. I have been a strong advocate for increased funding for local agencies that deliver developmental services and mental health and addiction services in our community. As I've indicated previously, this year's Ontario budget delivers historic levels of provincial funding to these sectors. Collective bargaining is a matter between the employer and the union, and I encourage both sides to work towards an agreement to end this labor disruption. In the newsroom, I'm Harper Cody.
0: An 18-year-old Hearst man is facing a first-degree murder charge following the death of an OPP officer earlier this week. OPP Commissioner Thomas Carrick says Provincial Constable Tyrone Bali was killed after being struck by a vehicle allegedly driven by the accused.
2: The accused fled from a hospital where he was being assessed under the authority of the Mental Health Act, and as officers attempted to safely apprehend the accused, our officer was struck by a motor vehicle and killed while that motor vehicle was being driven by the accused.
0: Police say the accused remains in custody and is scheduled to appear in court June 24th. 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Caitlin Stoyadinov of the Ontario SPCA and Humane Society of Leeds and Grenville Animal Centre says there's one local clinic that is in the top three for voting.
3: Even though Leeds and Grenville might be small, we sure are mighty, and we are, you know, making our way onto the leaderboard of veterinary clinics. So that's really exciting to see.
0: The winner of the contest will receive lunch for their staff and a commemorative plaque as a small gesture of appreciation for their hard work and the impact they leave every day. Head to brockvilledaily.ca to cast your vote, which does close tomorrow. After 9 this morning, get the full local news rundown sent straight to your email. Sign up at brockvilledaily.ca. In sports, TIS welcomed the Ottawa Blackjacks Basketball Club for practice on Tuesday, followed by a Q&A session afterwards. In the NHL, tonight is Game 5 of the Stanley Cup Final between Vegas and Carolina. The series is tied at 2 games apiece. The Blue Jays fell 4-7 against Philadelphia. I'm Jessica Minnie with the news that keeps you connected to where you live. 401 Traffic and Weather together next on Brockville's 104.9 MyFM.
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8: Well, there we go with your first check on your drive, and I just did a first run through the traffic cameras on the 401 and the 416. Not seeing any live lane issues eastbound or westbound on the 401 between Kingston and Cornwall. You

could run into some fog patches, reducing visibility, but not causing any issues right now. 416 northbound and southbound running problem-free as well. Your forecast for today, we're looking at a mix of sun and clouds with a slight chance of a shower this afternoon. If that happens, maybe a thunderstorm as well. Winds are expected to pick up later this morning with gusts to 40 kilometers an hour. Hot and humid. High at 29 is going to feel like 37. Partly cloudy tonight, dropping down to 17. And tomorrow, mainly cloudy to wrap up the week. Good chance of showers late in the morning and the afternoon. And again, the possibility of a thunderstorm. Those wind gusts to 40 kilometers an hour return with a high reaching 30, which will feel like 39. 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
1: Good morning, I'm Jessica Minnie. Time for What's Good in and around Brockville, where we catch up with local newsmakers and people doing interesting things in the community.
2: Time to get your vote in for Veterinary Appreciation Week. Caitlin Stoyadinov of the Ontario SPCA Leeds Granville Animal Centre says there is one local clinic in the top three for voting.
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13: Well, taking another look at your drive, it continues to be problem-free in the early going this morning and not seeing any issues on the traffic cameras along the 401 eastbound or westbound between Kingston and Cornwall. Not seeing any issues on the cameras northbound or southbound on the 416. Your forecast for today, we're looking at a mix of sun and clouds with a slight chance of an afternoon shower, maybe a thunderstorm. Winds pick up with gusts of 40 kilometers an hour later this morning. Hot and humid, high of 29 is going to feel like 37. Partly cloudy tonight, low down to 17. Tomorrow we wrap the week mainly cloudy with a good chance of showers midday, maybe a thunderstorm as well. Those wind gusts to 40 kilometers an hour return, hot and humid again with a high of 30, feeling like 39. 401 traffic and weather together, powered by Best of Kingston and Area. 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

0: 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Here's what's happening in Brockville.
1: Good morning, I'm Jessica Minnie. Here's what's coming up over the next 48 hours. It's everything you need to know.
2: Tonight, the Mallorytown Legion hosts bingo at 6:30 p.m. You can have some fun doing karaoke at the bar from 10 p.m. to 2 a.m. And Brockville Tourism is gearing up for summer with new bike and watercraft rentals aimed at helping residents and visitors explore the city and waterfront. 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
6: Well, it continues to be a pretty easy go this morning on both the 401 and the 416. Not seeing any issues eastbound or westbound on the 401. No slowdowns there either between Kingston and Cornwall. No problems or slowdowns northbound or southbound on the 416. Your forecast for today, a mix of sun and clouds, slight chance of an afternoon shower, maybe a thunderstorm. Wind gusts expect to pick up to 40 kilometers an hour later this morning. Hot and humid with a high of 29, feeling like 37. Partly cloudy tonight, down to 17. Tomorrow, cloud cover to wrap up the week. Good chance of midday showers, maybe a thunderstorm as well. Wind gusts return to 40 kilometers an hour in the morning. And hot and humid again. The high of 30 is going to feel like 39. 401 Traffic and Weather together, powered by Best of Kingston and Area. 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
1: Good morning. A mix of sun and cloud today. 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
1: The store will also operate as a zero-waste facility, with surplus food and other items not fit for sale being donated to the Brockville Area Food Bank, the Salvation Army, and local farms. Workers represented by OPSU from BACLA, LLGAMH, and CCHLG gathered outside MPP Steve Clark's constituency office in Brockville yesterday as part of a province-wide initiative. Our Harper Cody has more.
3: Workers said the protest focused on ongoing labor concerns affecting health and social service workers. Protesters walked out after the building manager requested them to leave the property.

0: across the province come together when one of their own is lost in the line of duty.
1: Anytime we lose a member, and unfortunately we have lost a number of members, including just a month ago, we lost Sergeant Brandon Malcolm from Northumberland County, and I absolutely do my best in anything I can to be present.
0: Carrick says officers put their safety on the line every day to protect communities across Ontario. Learn more in our web story at brockvilledaily.ca. The South Grenville Food Bank is recruiting volunteers for community fundraising events and outreach activities. Roles range from event setup and guest support to helping with canteens, donation drives, and fundraising campaigns. The organization is also seeking fundraising committee members. Volunteer opportunities are flexible, allowing residents to contribute whenever their schedules permit. After 9 this morning, get the full local news rundown sent straight to your email. Sign up at brockvilledaily.ca. In sports, TIS welcomed the Ottawa Blackjacks Basketball Club for a practice on Tuesday, followed by a Q&A session afterwards. In the NBA Finals, the Knicks are one win away from a title after edging the Spurs 107-106. New York now leads the series 3-1. In the WNBA Commissioner's Cup Final, the Toronto Temple pulled up an overtime thriller, beating the Connecticut Sun 106-102. And in the NHL, tonight is Game 5 of the Stanley Cup Final between Vegas and Carolina. The series is tied at 2 apiece. And the Blue Jays fell 7-4 against Philly. I'm Jessica Minnie with the news that keeps you connected to where you live. 401 Traffic and Weather together next on Brockville's 104.9 MyFM.
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7: Well, taking another look at your drive, it continues to be pretty easy go this morning. I just did another run through the traffic cameras on the 401 and the 416. No issues eastbound or westbound to slow you down on the 401 between Kingston and Cornwall. Traffic running at the limit, much the same. No problems northbound or southbound on the 416. Traffic there also running at the limit. Your forecast for today, we got a mix of sun and clouds, a slight chance of an afternoon shower or thunderstorm. We'll get a little windy, gusts picking up to 40 kilometers an hour later this afternoon, or this morning rather. High at 29 today. Yeah, hot and humid. 29 is going to feel like 37. Tonight, partly cloudy, down to 17. Tomorrow's going to be a cloudy wrap to the week with a good chance of midday showers, maybe a thunderstorm. Wind gust to 40 kilometers an hour return. Hot and humid again tomorrow. High at 30 is going to feel like 39. 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
1: Good morning, I'm Jessica Minnie. 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
7: With this check on your drive, it continues to be an easy go on the 401 and the 416. Another check on the traffic cameras, and I'm not seeing any issues eastbound or westbound on the 401 between Kingston and Cornwall. No issues northbound or southbound on the 416. Your forecast for today, we're looking at a mix of sun and clouds, slight chance of showers, maybe a thunderstorm this afternoon. Wind gusts later this morning picking up to 40 kilometers an hour. Hot and humid with a high of 29, feeling like 37. Partly cloudy tonight, down to 17. Tomorrow, wrapping up the week with a cloud cover, good chance of midday showers or a thunderstorm. Wind gusts again picking up to 40 kilometers an hour in the morning, and again hot and humid. High tomorrow 30 is going to feel like 39. 401 traffic and weather together, powered by Best of Kingston and Area. 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See the complete list at bestofkingstonarea.com. 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

0: 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Here's what's happening in Brockville.
1: Good morning, I'm Jessica Minnie. Here's what's coming up over the next 48 hours. It's everything you need to know.
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7: Well, it continues to be an easy go this morning on both the 401 and the 416. Not seeing any live lane issues on the traffic cameras, eastbound or westbound between Kingston and Cornwall on the 401. Both directions running smooth and at the limit. Both directions northbound and southbound on the 416 also running smooth and at the limit. Your forecast for today, a mix of sun and clouds with a chance of showers, maybe a thunderstorm this afternoon. Wind gusts picking up later this morning to 40 kilometers an hour. It is once again going to be hot and humid. High at 29 is going to feel like 37. Partly cloudy tonight, down to 17. Tomorrow's going to be a cloudy wrap up to the week. Pretty good chance we see some showers midday, maybe a thunderstorm. Those wind gusts to 40 kilometers an hour will return tomorrow morning. And another hot and humid one. High of 30 is going to feel like 39. 401 Traffic and Weather together, powered by Best of Kingston and Area. 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Your next update is coming up in minutes.

0: 104.9 My FM Brockville. This Saturday is Community Treasure Hunt. Have you ever been part of one of these before? It's basically a free garage sale. My wife gets very giddy when these take place because, yeah, basically around town, leave any unwanted but useful items. So things that you were probably bringing to the dump or throwing out in your trash, you could put it curbside. This might be a perfectly usable thing. You just don't want it anymore. 9 a.m. Saturday morning, things will be put curbside and you just take a drive around. You start collecting these treasures. The whole one person's trash is another person's treasure theory here, and it keeps things out of the landfill. So the whole meaning and purpose behind this is fantastic, and you never know what you're going to find, right? The Community Treasure Hunt this Saturday starts 9 a.m. You can learn all about it at brockvilledaily.ca.
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0: And on this June 11th, I want to wish a buddy of mine, Ken McDougall, a very happy birthday. Old buddy, old buddy. Did I mention the old? Yeah. Anyway, trying to say you're old today. He's older than me, so I can throw this in there by like 3-4 months. So happy birthday, Ken.
2: Aw, happy birthday, Ken. Lisa Ruthier, happy 66th birthday, Mom. Love, Jason. Also, happy birthday, Lisa, from the work crew.
0: And Michael Topping celebrating today. Happy 36th to my oldest grandson, Michael. See you Saturday. That was sent in. Love, Nanny. How adorable is that, Nanny? We also want to say, Michael Topping, funny enough, you were picked as our large 3 topping winner this morning from Luna Pizzeria. Michael, just a coincidence, your last name happens to be Topping, but you get to pick 3 of them. We do this every day thanks to Luna Pizzeria. 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
1: Good morning. A mix of sun and cloud today. Here's what's happening in Brockville. OPSU represented workers from BACLA, LLGMAH, and CMHLG protested outside MPP Steve Clark's Brockville constituency office as part of a province-wide labor action yesterday. Harper Cody reports.
2: Organizers said the demonstration highlighted concerns over wages and funding in the social services sector. Protesters were instructed by the building manager to leave, and Clark responded with the following. I have been a strong advocate for increased funding for local agencies that deliver developmental services and mental health and addiction services in our community. As

0: where he was being assessed under the authority of the Mental Health Act, and as officers attempted to safely apprehend the accused, our officer was struck by a motor vehicle and killed while that motor vehicle was being driven by the accused.
1: Police say the accused remains in custody and is scheduled to appear in court June 24th. 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Time to get your vote in for Veterinary Appreciation Week. Caitlin Stoyadinov of the Ontario SPCA and Humane Society of Leeds and Grenville Animal Center says there's one local clinic that is in the top three for voting.
2: Even though Leeds and Grenville might be small, we sure are mighty, and we are, you know, making our way onto the leaderboard of veterinary clinics. So that's really exciting to see.
1: The winner of the contest will receive lunch for their staff and a commemorative plaque as a small gesture of appreciation for their hard work and the impact they leave every day. Head to brockvilledaily.ca to cast your vote, which does close tomorrow. After 9 this morning, get the full local news rundown sent straight to your email. Sign up at brockvilledaily.ca. In sports, TIS welcomed the Ottawa Blackjacks Basketball Club for practice on Tuesday, followed by a Q&A session afterwards. The Blue Jays fell 4-7 against Philadelphia. Now, here's Chris Soares with Playoff Fever.
3: Well, the Stanley Cup Final has officially hit that danger zone now. Game 5 tonight, and we're now in a best-of-3 series. That's right. Everything that happened so far, it all gets tightened down to a sprint for hockey's ultimate prize. This is where champions separate from contenders. Every shift matters a little more. Every block shot stings a little more. Every mistake can swing an entire cup dream. The energy shifts now. No more long series thinking. No more patience. It's all about who can seize the moment right now. Hurricanes, Golden Knights, Game 5 tonight, because the road to the cup just turned into a full-on sprint. I'm Chris Soares. Playoff Fever continues next at noon.
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3: Well, it certainly continues to be a pretty easy go this morning, whether you're traveling the 401 or the 416. Not seeing any issues on the traffic cameras on either highway, including eastbound and westbound 401 between Kingston and Cornwall, moving at the limit. Northbound and southbound on the 416, no problems, moving at the limit as well. Your forecast for today, we'll see a mix of sun and clouds, slight chance of a shower, maybe a thunderstorm this afternoon. Winds are going to pick up a bit. We'll see gusts to 40 kilometers an hour later this morning. Hot and humid, high of 29. Going to feel like 37. Partly cloudy tonight, down to 17. Tomorrow, a cloudy wrap up to the week with a pretty good chance of a midday shower or a thunderstorm. Those wind gusts to 40 kilometers an hour will return, and it'll be another hot and humid day with the high reaching 30, feeling like 30.

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1: Good morning, I'm Jessica Minnie. Time for what's good in and around Brockville, where we catch up with local newsmakers and people doing interesting things in the community.
2: Time to get your vote in for Veterinary Appreciation Week. Caitlin Stoyadinov of the Ontario SPCA Leeds-Granville Animal Centre says there is one local clinic in the top three for voting.
3: Even though Leeds-Granville might be small, we sure are mighty, and we are, you know, making our way onto the leaderboard of veterinary clinics, so that's really exciting to see.
2: The winner of the contest will receive a lunch for their staff and a commemorative plaque as a small gesture of appreciation for their hard work and the impact they leave every day. 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
7: Well, it does continue to be an easy ride this morning if you're traveling the 401 eastbound or westbound between Kingston and Cornwall. Not seeing any live lane issues on the traffic cameras, no slowdowns. Traffic continues to move at the speed limit. Also moving at the speed limit with no issues on the 416, both northbound and southbound. Your forecast for today, a mix of sun and clouds, chance of showers this afternoon, maybe a thunderstorm. Winds do pick up this morning. We should see gusts up to about 40 kilometers an hour. Hot and humid with a high of 29, feeling like 37. Partly cloudy tonight, down to 17. Tomorrow, a cloudy wrap to the week. Pretty good chance of midday showers, maybe a thunderstorm. Those wind gusts to 40 return in the morning. And another one that's going to be hot and humid. High of 30 tomorrow is going to feel like 39. 401 traffic and weather together, powered by Best of Kingston and Area. 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

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My FM Family Vacation, Name That Tune, is on. 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

0: 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Here's what's happening in Brockville.
1: Good morning, I'm Jessica Minnie. Here's what's coming up over the next 48 hours. It's everything you need to know.
2: Tonight, the Mallorytown Legion hosts bingo at 6:30 p.m. You can have some fun doing karaoke at the bar from 10 p.m. to 2 a.m. And Brockville Tourism is gearing up for summer with new bike and watercraft rentals aimed at helping residents and visitors explore the city and waterfront. 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
2: With this final check on your drive, just like it's been all morning, problem-free on the 401 and the 416. Not seeing any issues on the traffic cameras. Eastbound 401 and westbound 401 between Kingston and Cornwall running problem-free and at the limit. Northbound 416 and southbound 416 running problem-free, also at the limit. Nothing changed with our forecast either. We're looking at a mix of sun and clouds, a chance of showers, maybe a thunderstorm this afternoon. We do expect wind gusts to pick up to about 40 kilometers an hour as we go through the morning. It is going to be hot and humid. High of 29. It's going to feel like 37. Partly cloudy tonight. Low drops down to 17. And tomorrow we're going to wrap up the week. A mainly cloudy day. Now there's a pretty good chance we're going to see a shower midday. Maybe a thunderstorm as well. We'll see those wind gusts pick back up to 40 kilometers an hour tomorrow morning. And yes, it will be another hot and humid one. 30 degrees are high. Feeling like 39 with the Humidex. 401 Traffic and Weather Together, powered by Best of Kingston and Area. 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Stay on time and up to date with 401 Traffic and Weather Together this afternoon starting at 4.

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1: Good morning. A mix of sun and cloud today. Here's what's happening in Brockville. A new no-frills store is set to open in

0: Rockville Area Food Bank, the Salvation Army, and local farms. Workers represented by OPSU from BACLA, LLGAMH, and CCHLG gathered outside MPP Steve Clark's constituency office in Brockville yesterday as part of a province-wide initiative. Our Harper Cody has more.
1: Workers said the protest focused on ongoing labor concerns affecting health and social service workers. Protesters walked out after the building manager requested them to leave the property. Clark responded saying the following, "I have been a strong advocate for increased funding for local agencies that deliver developmental services and mental health and addiction services in our community. As I've indicated previously, this year's Ontario budget delivers historic levels of provincial funding to these sectors. Collective bargaining is a matter between the employer and the union, and I encourage both sides to work towards an agreement to end this labor disruption." In the newsroom, I'm Harper Cody.
0: The death of Provincial Constable Tyrone Bali is being felt throughout Ontario's policing community. OPP Commissioner Thomas Carrick says officers from across the province come together when one of their own is lost in the line of duty.
2: Anytime we lose a member, and unfortunately, you know, we have lost a number of members, including just a month ago, we lost Sergeant Brandon Malcolm from Northumberland County, and I absolutely do my best in anything I can to be present.
0: Carrick says officers put their safety on the line every day to protect communities across Ontario. Learn more in our web story at brockvilledaily.ca. The South Grenville Food Bank is recruiting volunteers for community fundraising events and outreach activities. Roles range from event setup and guest support to helping with canteens, donation drives, and fundraising campaigns. The organization is also seeking fundraising committee members. Volunteer opportunities are flexible, allowing residents to contribute whenever their schedules permit. After 9 this morning, get the full local news rundown sent straight to your email. Sign up at brockvilledaily.ca. In sports, TIS welcomed the Ottawa Blackjacks Basketball Club for a practice on Tuesday, followed by a Q&A session afterwards. In the NBA Finals, the Knicks are one win away from a title after edging the Spurs 107-106. New York now leads the series 3-1. In the WNBA Commissioner's Cup Final, the Toronto Temple pulled up an overtime thriller, beating the Connecticut Sun 106-102. And in the NHL, tonight is Game 5 of the Stanley Cup Final between Vegas and Carolina. The series is tied at 2 apiece. And the Blue Jays fell 7-4 against Philly. I'm Jessica Minnie with the news that keeps you connected to where you live. 401 Traffic and Weather together next on Brockville's 104.9 MyFM.
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0: Rockville area's three-day forecast from the MyFM Weather Center. A mix of sun and cloud with a chance of showers this afternoon and a risk of thunderstorms. A little gusty later this morning. High of 29, feeling like 37. And a UV index at 10 or very high. A low of 17 tonight. Tomorrow, mainly cloudy with showers possible late in the morning and afternoon. A risk of thunderstorms and gusty winds continues at times. A high of 30, feeling like 39. UV index a little lower tomorrow at 7. Still considered high though. A low of 16 tomorrow night with a slight chance of showers. Saturday, we'll see sunny.

skies returning, a high of 26 and a low of 17 Saturday night with a slight chance of showers. 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
1: Good morning, I'm Jessica Minnie. 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
1: Here's Brockville area's three-day forecast from the MyFM Weather Center. A mix of sun and cloud with a chance of showers this afternoon and a risk of thunderstorms. A little gusty later this morning. High of 29, feeling like 37. And a UV index at 10 or very high. A low of 17 tonight. Tomorrow, mainly cloudy with showers possible late in the morning and afternoon. A risk of thunderstorms and gusty winds continues at times. A high of 30, feeling like 39. UV index a little lower tomorrow at 7. Still considered high though. A low of 16 tomorrow night with a slight chance of showers. Saturday, we'll see sunny skies returning, a high of 26 and a low of 17 Saturday night with a slight chance of showers. I'm Jessica Minnie, 104.9 MyFM Brockville and area's breaking and local news.

0: 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Here's what's happening in Brockville.
1: Good morning, I'm Jessica Minnie. Here's what's coming up over the next 48 hours. It's everything you need to know.
2: Tonight, the Mallorytown Legion hosts bingo at 6:30 p.m. You can have some fun doing karaoke at the bar from 10 p.m. to 2 a.m. And Brockville Tourism is gearing up for summer with new bike and watercraft rentals aimed at helping residents and visitors explore the city and waterfront. 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
1: Here's Brockville area's three-day forecast from the MyFM Weather Center. A mix of sun and cloud with a chance of showers this afternoon and a risk of thunderstorms. A little gusty later this morning. High of 29, feeling like 37. And a UV index at 10 or very high. A low of 17 tonight. Tomorrow, mainly cloudy with showers possible late in the morning and afternoon. A risk of thunderstorms and gusty winds continues at times. A high of 30, feeling like 39. UV index a little lower tomorrow at 7. Still considered high though. A low of 16 tomorrow night with a slight chance of showers. Saturday, we'll see sunny skies returning, a high of 26 and a low of 17 Saturday night with a slight chance of showers. I'm Jessica Minnie, 104.9 MyFM Brockville and area's breaking and local news.

104.9 MyFM Brockville. 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This is happening in the Ontario SPCA. Leeds and Grenville hosting it. 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So you pay $25. That's your registration fee. 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And then you sell your own items, right? All the proceeds stay with you. There's only 20 tables available, and you want to reach out to Caitlin at the Ontario SPCA. We have the link, or we have her email address in this story at brockvilledaily.ca. And yeah, 9 a.m. setup. Doors are going to open to the public at 10. 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The event goes from 10 till 3. So Caitlin Stoyadinov, Ontario SPCA, that's your point of contact. This is all going to take place at the St. Lawrence Anglican Church on Pine Street, and that's Saturday morning, 10 a.m. open to the public for that. 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

0: Santana, Chad Kroeger. Why don't you and I on My FM at Work on your Thursday morning, getting closer to a weekend, closer to a Friday. It's Adam Weeks here with you. We'll be talking about road trips this morning. We'll be talking about the movies, the blockbusters that are out right now, and the FIFA World Cup that's happening in Toronto. Bryan Adams kicked off the ceremonies yesterday. And today's the big day. The Canadian men's national soccer team play the first ever FIFA World Cup game on home soil. Lots of seats still available thanks to the high ticket prices. The cheapest seat right now in the upper bowl is $1,370, and the most expensive ticket is $3,135. Why is everyone being priced out of attending anything? I'm not sure why it's got to be so elite. Hopefully we're going to figure this out so people can afford to go to events again. If you can afford to go to the movies, where the snacks cost as much as the admission, if not more, we'll be talking about what's going on at the theaters in just a little while, and of course, we've got $500 that we want to throw in on your summer road trip. So stick around for today's clip with the MyFM Vacation Name That Tune contest. $500 each week. Stick around, coming right up after a break here. We've got The Greatest Love of All with Whitney Houston on MyFM.
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1: From the BrockvilleDaily.ca News Center, I'm Evan Gibb. Ops who represented workers from multiple agencies protested outside MPP Steve Clark's Brockville office yesterday as part of a province-wide labor action. More on that at BrockvilleDaily.ca. A new no-frills store is set to open in Brockville next Thursday, June 18th at 2399 Parkdale Avenue. And the Brockville Legion is inviting soccer fans to watch Team Canada on the big screen this summer. 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
1: Here's Brockville's three-day forecast from the MyFM Weather Center. Today, a mix of sun and cloud with the chance of afternoon showers and the risk of a thunderstorm, the high 29. Tonight, partly cloudy with a low of 17. Tomorrow, mainly cloudy with a 60% chance of showers in the morning and in the afternoon, also with the risk of a thunderstorm, 30 is the high. And Saturday, sunshine and a high of 26. 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

0: Tina Turner and the Best on MyFM, and this seems to be one of the best box office Junes we've seen. I went to the movies last night, saw Obsession, the Curry Barker movie. There are two kinds of people in the world, people who will like that movie and people who won't. Roll the dice, find out which one you are. But I learned something about myself. I can't share a popcorn. It was the first time I've ever been in a position where my friend went to the concessions, he got the deal, we each got a drink, and a popcorn to share. I can't go at my own pace. Also, I don't like someone else's hand going into my food. So, I thought maybe just that one time I could get through it. Didn't work out for me. I didn't really get to have any popcorn. I don't casually pick up pieces of popcorn and snack on them. I mow down, then I put it aside, and then I mow down again when I want to. It's got to be at my own pace. And I said it just yesterday, but popcorn is not really something synonymous with road trips. More like beef jerky and M&M's. And again, we want to give you $500 worth of gas, M&M's, beef jerky, hotel room, whatever you want to put towards that family vacation with Name That Tune. Five songs, one playlist, $500 each week. And I've got today's clip lined up for you here. Take note, get the last one tomorrow and enter at the website for this week's contest. That is your clip. And if you were dancing along to it, John Lithgow might be upset. Just a little hint there. The MyFM Family Vacation Name That Tune. Your summer road trip starts with MyFM.
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0: We'll line that clip up for you again with the MyFM Family Vacation Name That Tune at 11 o'clock, kicking off your summer road trip with a chance at $500. It's certainly not pandemic time because the strong summer box office at the theaters is actually pushing back best laid plans. We'll talk about it coming up. 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
1: From the BrockvilleDaily.ca News Center, I'm Evan Gibb. Ops who represented workers from multiple agencies protested outside MPP Steve Clark's Brockville office yesterday as part of a province-wide labor action. More on that at BrockvilleDaily.ca. A new no-frills store is set to open in Brockville next Thursday, June 18th at 2399 Parkdale Avenue. And the Brockville Legion is inviting soccer fans to watch Team Canada on the big screen this summer. 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
1: Here's Brockville's three-day forecast from the MyFM Weather Center. Today, a mix of sun and cloud, with the chance of afternoon showers and the risk of a thunderstorm, the high 29. Tonight, partly cloudy, with a low of 17. Tomorrow, mainly cloudy, with a 60% chance of showers in the morning and in the afternoon, also with the risk of a thunderstorm, 30 is the high. And Saturday, sunshine and a high of 26. I'm Evan Gibb, 104.9 MyFM, Brockville's breaking and local news.

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0: Talking about the success of the box office, a big movie season right now. And Taylor Swift dropped into Toy Story 5 with this song coming up. It's I Knew It, I Knew You. The new one from Toy Story 5 from Taylor Swift. Laura Earle coming up. News at noon. Adam Weeks back on your Friday morning.

0: It's noon. Here's what's happening in Brockville.
1: A mix of sun and cloud with the chance of showers and risk of a thunderstorm. 30 is the high. Good afternoon. I'm Evan Gibb. OPSU represented workers from BACLA, LLGAMH, and CMHLG protested outside MPP Steve Clark's Brockville office yesterday as part of a province-wide labor action. Our Harper Cody reports.
2: Organizers said the demonstration highlighted concerns over wages and funding in the social services sector. Protesters were instructed by the building manager to leave, and Clark responded with the following. I have been a strong advocate for increased funding for local agencies that deliver development services and mental health and addiction services in our community. As I've indicated previously, this year's Ontario budget delivers historic levels of provincial funding to these sectors. Collective bargaining is a matter between the employer and the union, and I encourage both sides to work towards an agreement to end this labor disruption. In the newsroom, I'm Harper Cody.
1: Locals have until July 6 to comment on changes to a proposed Highway 401 improvement project near Brockville. The Ontario Ministry of Transportation has released an addendum to its Transportation Environmental Study Report for a section of highway in Edwardsburg Cardinal. Head to brockvilledaily.ca for more information. A new no-frills store is set to open in Brockville next Thursday. The store, located at 2399 Parkdale Avenue, will be the 200th no-frills location in Ontario and just the second in Canada to follow a new store format. 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

0: 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And now here's Matt Latour with Playoff Fever.
1: The end is near for the NHL season as we've got at most three games left until we see the Stanley Cup awarded. The best of seven between the Carolina Hurricanes and Vegas Golden Knights is now a best of three, with neither side giving an inch through the first four games. It was Vegas that took a 1-0 and 2-1 series lead, but Carolina that has answered to tie the series each time. Can the Hurricanes take their first series lead of the Cup Finals tonight and move one win away from hoisting Lord Stanley's mug? We'll find out at 8. I'm Matt Latour. 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
0: Here's Brockville's three-day forecast from the MyFM Weather Center. Today, a mix of sun and cloud, with the chance of afternoon showers and the risk of a thunderstorm, the high 29. Tonight, partly cloudy, with a low of 17. Tomorrow, mainly cloudy, with a 60% chance of showers in the morning and in the afternoon, also with the risk of a thunderstorm, 30 is the high. And Saturday, sunshine and a high of 26. I'm Evan Gibb, 104.9 MyFM, Brockville's Breaking. And

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0: trouble.
1: New York Knicks came from behind and the celebs are losing their minds. It's Laura. This is MyFM at Work. NBA Finals Series last night. New York Knicks come from behind and score the winning basket with 1.2 seconds left in the game. And just as exciting as watching the game, it's watching the celebrities freak out. They have a big, what they call celebrity row, and it is a who's who courtside of Knicks fans. Ben Stiller, Adam Sandler, John McEnroe, Mariska Hargitay, Jerry Seinfeld, and Taylor Swift are just some of the stars that were exploding out of their seats. Two nights before, Tina Fey and her 30 Rock co-star Tracy Morgan, who is a big Knicks fan, were interviewed about how they thought New York was going to be celebrating the team's wins. And Morgan said he thought maybe the Statue of Liberty might get pregnant. Swift and Hargitay, who have a bit of an interesting history. Hargitay's been in one of her videos after Swift named one of her cats after Hargitay's main character, Olivia Benson. They were wearing matching blue and orange shirts with Stevie Nicks written on the front. It was a sight. You gotta watch it. Coming up next, what is the biggest thing women say they regret about high school?
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6: Here's Brockville's three-day forecast from the MyFM Weather Center. Today, a mix of sun and cloud with the chance of afternoon showers and the risk of a thunderstorm, the high 29. Tonight, partly cloudy with a low of 17. Tomorrow, mainly cloudy with a 60% chance of showers in the morning and in the afternoon, also with the risk of a thunderstorm, 30 is the high. And Saturday, sunshine and a high of 26. 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

0: the one thing that you think you should have a grip on by now, but you still can't figure out? It's Laura. This is MyFM. You're at work and at home station. So recently we got a second car. And do you think I could figure out what to set the temperature at in order to get the windshield to stay clear? It was a muggy day outside, but we had the air conditioning on, but then there was still a little bit of moisture that would appear on the windshield. And I don't know how this is still outside my grasp after driving for decades. What is that one thing you feel that you simply just can't seem to figure out, no matter how many times you get help with it, no matter how many times it's explained to you, no matter how many years you've been doing it? I don't know. I turned the wipers on and that got rid of it. Coming up next, FIFA has got some special four-legged helpers for their kickoff.
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1: From the BrockvilleDaily.ca News Center, I'm Harper Cody. Officials say the delayed opening of the new G. Tackaberry and Family Long-Term Care Home in Athens has cost them millions in lost revenue so far. Tonight is the Brockville and Area Sports Hall of Fame Awards Dinner and Banquet at the Brockville Legion. Tickets are sold out, and it's Game 5 of the Stanley Cup Final between Vegas and Carolina tonight at 8 o'clock. Series is tied 2-2. Everything that matters in Brockville and area, you'll hear it right here on 104.9 MyFM and see it at brockvilledaily.ca.
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7: Here's Brockville's three-day forecast from the MyFM Weather Center. Today, a mix of sun and cloud with the chance of afternoon showers and the risk of a thunderstorm, the high 29. Tonight, partly cloudy with a low of 17. Tomorrow, mainly cloudy with a 60% chance of showers in the morning and in the afternoon, also with the risk of a thunderstorm, 30 is the high. And Saturday, sunshine and a high of 26. 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

0: FIFA World Cup kicks off today, and a pair of border collies are here to help make it happen. It's Laura. This is MyFM. You're at work and at home station. The first game in Toronto will be played tomorrow. First time a Canadian team is playing a FIFA match on home soil. And if you have played sports on grass in the summer in this country, you have likely slipped on goose poop at some point or another. But to make sure that no international FIFA teams are taken out with a goose poop inflicted ankle sprain, a pair of border collies have been patrolling the practice pitch in Etobicoke to keep the pesky birds at bay. Sally and Ben are the employees of Border Control Bird Dogs, and they are trained to, quote, haze the geese instead of chasing them. The birds then think that there are predators in the area and they stay away. It is considered a much more humane way to manage the birds, with the dogs stopping by about twice a day to keep these birds in line. Well done, Sally and Ben. Do they get a trophy? I hope they get a trophy. Coming up next, if you had to live through a plague of bugs, which bugs would you pick?
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0: Hey, it's Laura. Coming up next, we are talking about biblical levels of bugs. I want to know, what's that creepy crawly that you would hide in the house from this summer?

0: feel like this is a tongue twister. If you had to live through a plague of bugs, which kind of bugs would you pick to be plagued by? It's Laura. This is MyFM at Work. Reports coming out of Russia that tourists had to hide in their vehicles after what they are calling a biblical-level swarm of mosquitoes blackened the sky when they were trying to visit a local lake. And this comes after reports from Alberta, where clusters of forest tent caterpillars have been reported coating trees, sidewalks, and trails across the province in what experts are saying is a boom as part of a natural cycle that happens about every decade. If these were the two choices, I would take the mosquitoes 100%. Totally take the mosquitoes, not the caterpillars. Ugh. What is the hard nope creepy crawly for you that would make you stay in the house all summer? Up next, another MyFM Music Mix.
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1: From the BrockvilleDaily.ca News Center, I'm Harper Cody. Officials say the delayed opening of the new G. Tackaberry and Family Long-Term Care Home in Athens has cost them millions in lost revenue so far. Tonight is the Brockville and Area Sports Hall of Fame Awards Dinner and Banquet at the Brockville Legion. Tickets are sold out, and it's Game 5 of the Stanley Cup Final between Vegas and Carolina tonight at 8 o'clock. Series is tied 2-2. Everything that matters in Brockville and area, you'll hear it right here on 104.9 MyFM and see it at brockvilledaily.ca.
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8: Here's Brockville's three-day forecast from the MyFM Weather Center. Today, a mix of sun and cloud with the chance of afternoon showers and the risk of a thunderstorm, the high 29. Tonight, partly cloudy with a low of 17. Tomorrow, mainly cloudy with a 60% chance of showers in the morning and in the afternoon, also with the risk of a thunderstorm, 30 is the high. And Saturday, sunshine and a high of 26. I'm Evan Gibb, 104.9 MyFM, Brockville's breaking and local news.

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0: Thanks so much for listening, everybody. I'm Laura Earle, signing off on this Thursday afternoon. Have a great rest of your day. Stay right here to make sure you have got song number 4 in this week's MyFM Family Vacation Name That Tune contest.

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0: It's Wendy. This is Brockville's 104.9 MyFM. And joining us now is Emily Wimpenny, who is the Director of Philanthropy and Brand at the YMCA of Eastern Ontario. Hello.
1: Hi, Wendy. How are you?
0: How did you in life get to such a fancy title? I just feel like it's so fancy and you have to work your way up to get there.
1: I guess I've just held a variety of roles within the Y throughout my career, and this is where I am today.
0: Very, very impressive. And also impressive is everything that the YMCA offers. So you offer many different things, but you do have one that's piqued my interest is free yoga coming up.
1: We are excited to partner with the High Commission of India just ahead of the National Yoga Day, and we are offering a free yoga class at the Brockville Y out in the back courts from 1 to 2 p.m. on Saturday, June 13th. All are welcome. You just need to register at the front desk with a piece of valid photo ID. All participants will actually be receiving a free yoga mat and t-shirt to keep. So a little added bonus on top of the fun and exercise that you can participate in.
0: That's awesome. So how does, because there's so many organizations that I'm sure would love to work with the YMCA, how does one get involved and get a partnership like this?
1: Yeah, so you can reach out to me. My email is on our website, eo.ymca.ca, or emily.wimpenny@eo.ymca.ca is my email. You can give us a call. If you pop in and I'm around, I'm happy to chat. We're always looking for local partners and to increase our impact and help the local community.
0: You always, like, you and everyone at the YMCA, great team, and you're always focused on giving back to the community and helping the community. So thank you so much for all that you do. And you want to say the date one more time for the free yoga?
1: Yes, so Saturday, June 13th from 1 to 2 at the Brockville Y.
0: Thank you so much, and thank you to all your partners who made this happen.
1: Thanks.
0: That's Emily Wimpenny with the YMCA of Eastern Ontario.
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1: From the BrockvilleDaily.ca News Center, I'm Harper Cody. Officials say the delayed opening of the new G. Tackaberry and Family Long-Term Care Home in Athens has cost them millions in lost revenue so far. Tonight is the Brockville and Area Sports Hall of Fame Awards Dinner and Banquet at the Brockville Legion. Tickets are sold out, and it's Game 5 of the Stanley Cup Final between Vegas and Carolina tonight at 8 o'clock. Series is tied 2-2. Everything that matters in Brockville and area, you'll hear it right here on 104.9 MyFM and see it at BrockvilleDaily.ca.
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5: Here's Brockville's 3-day forecast from the MyFM Weather Center. Today, a mix of sun and cloud with the chance of afternoon showers and the risk of a thunderstorm, the high 29. Tonight, partly cloudy with a low of 17. Tomorrow, mainly cloudy with a 60% chance of showers in the morning and in the afternoon, also with the risk of a thunderstorm, 30 is the high. And Saturday, sunshine and a high of 26. 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

0: Rockville's 104.9 MyFM. Hey, it's Wendy. What are you doing next week on Thursday? That's June 18th. I will be at the No Frills, the new store here in Brockville, broadcasting live on location, telling you about how amazing this new store is, and very, very much looking forward to that. Lots of work has gone into this new No Frills. So, excited for people to enjoy the grand opening and, of course, you know, the days after that. 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
0: Brockville and Area Food Bank is looking for baby food pouches. 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

0: It's 4 o'clock. Here's what's happening in Brockville.
1: Partly cloudy tonight, low of 17. Good afternoon. I'm Harper Cody. The 2026 FIFA World Cup is officially underway, with the average resale price for a group stage ticket in Canada estimated between $700 and $900, well above what many fans can comfortably spend. Local MP Michael Barrett said those prices raise questions about the amount of public money being spent to help host the tournament when many Canadians cannot afford to attend.
2: With the cost of living crisis that Canadians are facing, it's unlikely that most people would be able to afford to go. And so this does raise the question about the significant public dollars that are spent to host these tournaments when most Canadians who foot the bill through their taxes would find that the tickets are out of reach.
1: Although the tournament has faced criticism on several fronts, millions of fans around the world are expected to follow the action in the weeks ahead. Canada's journey begins tomorrow against Bosnia at 3 o'clock. The G. Tackaberry and Family Long-Term Care Home in Athens has passed a critical certification testing confirming fire and safety systems are working as designed. The facility has now received its unconditional occupancy permit. Officials are preparing for Ministry of Long-Term Care inspections. Delays have also led to ongoing financial losses while the home remains empty. And OPSU represented workers from BACLA, LLGAMH, and CMHLG protested outside MPP Steve Clark's Brockville constituency office as part of a province-wide labor action yesterday. Organizers said the demonstration highlighted concerns over wages and funding in the social services sector. Protesters were instructed by the building manager to leave, and Clark responded with the following: "I have been a strong advocate for increased funding for local agencies that deliver developmental services and mental health and addiction services in our community. As I've indicated previously, this year's Ontario budget delivers historic levels of provincial funding to these sectors. Collective bargaining is a matter between the employer and the union, and I encourage both sides to work towards an agreement to end this labor disruption." And now here's Kennedy Freeman with Playoff Fever.
3: The Carolina Hurricanes will look to take their first lead of the Stanley Cup Final on home ice tonight after evening up their series with the Vegas Golden Knights in a thrilling Game 4 on Tuesday. And now that we're in a best-of-three situation, the loser of Game 5 faces the brink of elimination. Carolina holds home ice for two of the final three, while Vegas must steal one on the road to keep its hopes of a second cup in 4 years alive. I'm Kennedy Freeman. Playoff Fever returns tomorrow morning at 8 o'clock.
1: Also in MyFM Sports, twin sisters Olivia and Emma St. Pierre have committed to the University of Windsor track and field team. The four-time OFSA medalists will join the Windsor Lancers in September after 10 years in Eastern Ontario programs, including with the TIS Pirates and the Brockville Legion. And the Blue Jays are off tonight, but back at it tomorrow against the Yankees. The next time you're scrolling through your phone, visit Brockville daily.ca and see what Brockville is talking about. 401 traffic and weather together next on 104.9 MyFM.
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8: No delays to report along the 401. Traffic is moving smoothly in both directions between Kingston and Cornwall. That includes Gananoque and Brockville, and the 416 is also problem-free. Mainly cloudy tonight, a chance of showers with the risk of a thunderstorm, a low of 20. Friday, mainly cloudy, a chance of showers and the risk of a thunderstorm, a high of 30. Saturday, sunny with a high of 28. And Sunday, cloudy with a chance of showers and a high of 26. 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

0: 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Hey, it's Wendy. So coming up this weekend on Sunday, a couple of planned power outages just west of Brockville. So this is in Halex, Woodridge, Fernbank, that area. So almost 730 people are going to be without power on Sunday from 8 to 2. And then just west of that, like in the Lynn area, over 350 people are going to be without power again. That's from 8 to 2 on Sunday. Now, the next day on Monday, the 15th, from 9 to 1, this time, like downtown Brockville, like west of the museum, there's going to be over 105 people without power. So there are quite a few power outages coming up in the next few days. And if you do want more details, hydro1.com. 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

0: And have you ever found something really awesome in the treasure hunt? I feel like there are so many hidden gems. And if you have any items that you're like, don't really want this, you know, sitting around the house anymore, someone else could definitely put it to good use, then leave your items out on the curb and maybe someone will come by and pick it up. So treasure hunt is on Saturday from 9 to 6. 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
4: It's a clear drive along the 401. Eastbound and westbound traffic is moving well from Kingston to Cornwall, both directions, and good conditions through Gananoque and Brockville, and no issues on the 416. Mainly cloudy tonight, a chance of showers with the risk of a thunderstorm, a low of 20. Friday, mainly cloudy, a chance of showers and the risk of a thunderstorm, a high of 30. Saturday, sunny with a high of 28. And Sunday, cloudy with a chance of showers and a high of 26. 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

0: the new law that's here in Canada. So basically, children under 16 are banned. They cannot have any social media accounts, any social media access. I feel like lots of accounts are going to be deactivated once this new law is in place. Do you think that it's good? Do you think that maybe there are other ways that it could have been handled? I've been seeing lots of comments applauding it, and then others saying that maybe instead of, you know, banning people, maybe we should just moderate social media a little bit more. So people, I feel like there's no like middle ground on this. You're either for it, you think it's great, or you're like, nah, could have been handled a little bit differently. But either way, this law is coming to Canada. Not the first to do it. Australia did it as well. I think I saw something. It was like one in like five kids aren't like following this law. So we'll have to wait and see. And that was in Australia. So we'll have to wait and see if it's actually followed here in Canada. But some people saying that it's a start because social media, if not, you know, handled properly, can be really dangerous. So that's what's happening now. Would love to hear your thoughts. You can always give me a call, 499-6100. Again, that's 499-6100. And we can talk about this new law.
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1: If you're traveling along the 401, it's in good shape. Traffic is steady both ways between Kingston and Cornwall. And in Gananoque and Brockville, you're seeing the same. And the 416 is also trouble-free. Mainly cloudy tonight, a chance of showers with the risk of a thunderstorm, a low of 20. Friday, mainly cloudy, a chance of showers and the risk of a thunderstorm, a high of 30. Saturday, sunny with a high of 28. And Sunday, cloudy with a chance of showers and a high of 26. 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
2: It has been very hot and humid today, and tomorrow even more so. High of 30, feeling like 37. So just keep cool, drink lots of water, be near a fan, near an AC, because, yeah, we're in for a hot one tomorrow. 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

0: what's happening in Brockville.
1: Partly cloudy tonight, low of 17. Good afternoon. I'm Harper Cody. The federal government has introduced legislation that would prevent children under 16 from creating social media accounts. The proposed Safe Social Media Act would require social media companies and AI chatbot services to identify and reduce risks before harm occurs. Dr. Madison Moore specializes in the digital rights of young people and doesn't believe a ban is the right approach.
2: The majority of young people are still in those spaces, so it doesn't actually stop them from being in those spaces. And then because the ban is being implemented, now young people are less likely to reach out for help or to trusted adults if something is to happen online.
1: Dr. Moore instead thinks a focus should be put on education and developing tools to identify AI content more clearly. The 2026 FIFA World Cup is officially underway across North America. The tournament has faced criticism on several fronts, including ticket prices. Local MP Michael Barrett weighed in, saying the global event could still benefit local economies.
3: The opportunity for local hospitality establishments, restaurants, and bars to host events around the World Cup and really get our community together and share our common love for sport while supporting local businesses.
1: The tournament runs until July 19th, with millions of fans around the globe expected to follow the action in the weeks ahead. Canada's World Cup journey starts tomorrow afternoon at 3 p.m. against Bosnia. And the Brockville and Area Sports Hall of Fame will host its Kinsmen Awards and banquet tonight at the Brockville Legion. Five new inductees will be recognized, while coaching and volunteer awards will also be presented. Attendees will vote for sportsperson and sports team of the year. Dinner tickets are sold out. Formal Hall of Fame inductions take place tomorrow night at the Legion as well. In my FM sports, twin sisters Olivia and Emma St. Pierre of Thousand Island Secondary School have committed to the University of Windsor track and field program for the fall. It's game five of the Stanley Cup final tonight between Vegas and Carolina. The series tied at two, and the Blue Jays are off tonight, but back at it tomorrow against the Yankees. The next time you're scrolling through your phone, visit BrockvilleDaily.ca and see what Brockville is talking about. 401 traffic and weather together next on 104.9 My FM.
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11: Looking good on the 401, no slowdowns between Kingston and Cornwall, and traffic is moving along well through Gananoque and Brockville, and the 416 is also clear with no problems reported. Mainly cloudy tonight, a chance of showers with the risk of a thunderstorm, a low of 20. Friday, mainly cloudy, a chance of showers and the risk of a thunderstorm, a high of 30. Saturday, sunny with a high of 28. And Sunday, cloudy with a chance of showers and a high of 26. 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

0: Brockville's 104.9 MyFM. Hey, it's Wendy. So we're hearing about a collision on the 401 westbound after Prescott has traffic backed up all the way to the 416. So we're hearing that there's probably going to be a closure soon, 401 at the 416. We're waiting for official word from OPP, but does look like there's some serious delays on the 401 westbound in the Prescott area. So if you're on the 416 and you can get off before you get onto the 401, absolutely do that, because it is it's very, very slow moving right now. We will keep you updated once we know more, but it looks like there's a collision 401 westbound after Prescott.
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0: 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Hey, it's Wendy. So if you can avoid the 401 westbound, definitely do that. We are seeing delays in the Prescott area, like just after you get off the 416, because all lanes are closed at Edwards Street at Prescott. So just a heads up, we are seeing delays 401 westbound from the 416 to Edwards Street. If you can get off before that, like whether it's the 416 or just take, you know, another route, maybe go into Johnstown and then, you know, come back around on the County Road 2. Do that if you can, because we are seeing heavy delays. Once we know more, we will let you know. But that's what we know so far, is that all lanes are closed at Edwards Street in Prescott. 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
7: Traffic is moving well for the most part along the 401. There is one issue on the westbound lanes at Edwards Street and Prescott. All lanes are blocked because of a collision there. Outside of that, Gananoque is looking good, and there are no problems on the 416. Mainly cloudy tonight, a chance of showers with a risk of a thunderstorm, a low of 20. Friday, mainly cloudy, a chance of showers and the risk of a thunderstorm, a high of 30. Saturday, sunny with a high of 28. And Sunday, cloudy with a chance of showers and a high of 26. 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

0: Hey, it's Wendy. This is Brockville's 104.9 MyFM. And joining us now is Emily Wimpenny, who is the Director of Philanthropy and Brand at the YMCA of Eastern Ontario. Hello.
1: Hi, Wendy. How are you?
0: How did you in life get to such a fancy title? I just feel like it's so fancy and you have to work your way up to get there.
1: I guess I've just held a variety of roles within the Y throughout my career, and this is where I am today.
0: Very, very impressive. And also impressive is everything that the YMCA offers. So you offer many different things, but you do have one that's piqued my interest is free yoga coming up.
1: We are excited to partner with the High Commission of India just ahead of the National Yoga Day. And we are offering a free yoga class at the Brockville Y out in the back courts from 1 to 2 p.m. on Saturday, June 13th. All are welcome. You just need to register at the front desk with a piece of valid photo ID. All participants will actually be receiving a free yoga mat and t-shirt to keep. So a little added bonus on top of the fun and exercise that you can participate in.
0: That's awesome. So how does, because there's so many organizations that I'm sure would love to work with the YMCA, how does one get involved and get a partnership like this?
1: Yeah, so you can reach out to me. My email is on our website, eo.ymca.ca, or emily.wimpenny@eo.ymca.ca is my email. You can give us a call. If you pop in and I'm around, I'm happy to chat. We're always looking for local partners and to increase our impact and help the local community.
0: You always, like, you and everyone at the YMCA, great team, and you're always focused on giving back to the community and helping the community. So thank you so much for all that you do. And I want to say the date one more time for the free yoga.
1: Yes, so Saturday, June 13th from 1 to 2 at the Brockville Y.
0: Thank you so much, and thank you to all your partners who made this happen.
1: Thanks.
0: That's Emily Wimpenny with the YMCA of Eastern Ontario.
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8: Not too bad out there on the 401 between Kingston and Cornwall. With one exception, there is a closure traveling the westbound lanes at Edward Street and Prescott. All lanes are closed there because of a collision. Outside of that, though, traffic is moving along and there are no delays on the 416. Mainly cloudy tonight, a chance of showers with the risk of a thunderstorm, a low of 20. Friday, mainly cloudy, a chance of showers and the risk of a thunderstorm, a high of 30. Saturday, sunny with a high of 28. And Sunday, cloudy with a chance of showers and a high of 26. 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

0: Brockville's 104.9 MyFM. Hey, it's Wendy. Before we get to the news, just wanted to let you know that there is a collision on the 401 that has all lanes closed to Edward Street. That's in the Prescott area. So 401 westbound, very, very backed up all the way onto like the ramps of the 416, but also past that, like past Johnstown. We're seeing delays. And now County Road 2, because people are taking, well, I guess that's King Street East in that section, but because people are taking a detour, King Street East in Prescott going westbound is very, very delayed. So if you are heading west, you're in that area, just have patience, because OPP are saying that it could be a lengthy closure. So again, 401 westbound is closed in the Prescott area.
1: 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Here's what's happening in Brockville.
2: Partly cloudy tonight, low of 17. Good afternoon. I'm Harper Cody. The 2026 FIFA World Cup is officially underway, with the average resale price for a group stage ticket in Canada estimated between $700 and $900, well above what many fans can comfortably spend. Local MP Michael Barrett said those prices raise questions about the amount of public money being spent to help host the tournament when many Canadians cannot afford to attend.
3: With the cost of living crisis that Canadians are facing, it's unlikely that most people would be able to afford to go. And so this does raise the question about the significant public dollars that are spent to host these tournaments when most Canadians who foot the bill through their taxes would find that the tickets are out of reach.
2: Although the tournament has faced criticism on several fronts, millions of fans around the world are expected to follow the action in the weeks ahead. Canada's journey begins tomorrow against Bosnia at 3 o'clock. The G. Tackaberry and Family Long-Term Care Home in Athens has passed a critical certification testing confirming fire and safety systems are working as designed. The facility has now received its unconditional occupancy permit. Officials are preparing for Ministry of Long-Term Care inspections. Delays have also led to ongoing financial losses while the home remains empty. And OPSU represented workers from BACLA, LLGAMH, and CMHLG protested outside MPP Steve Clark's Brockville constituency office as part of a province-wide labor action yesterday. Organizers said the demonstration highlighted concerns over wages and funding in the social services sector. Protesters were instructed by the building manager to leave, and Clark responded with the following: "I have been a strong advocate for increased funding for local agencies that deliver developmental services and mental health and addiction services in our community. As I've indicated previously, this year's Ontario budget delivers historic levels of provincial funding to these sectors. Collective bargaining is a matter between the employer and the union, and I encourage both sides to work towards an agreement to end this labor disruption." In MyFM Sports, locally, twin sisters Olivia and Emma St. Pierre of Thousand Island Secondary School have committed to the University of Windsor track and field program for the fall. It's game 5 of the Stanley Cup final tonight between Vegas and Carolina. Series is tied 2-2, and the Blue Jays are off tonight, but back at it tomorrow against the Yankees. The next time you're scrolling through your phone, visit BrockvilleDaily.ca and see what Brockville is talking about. 401 traffic and weather together next on 104.9 MyFM.
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10: Traffic is moving along on the 401 both directions between Kingston and Cornwall. There is one issue to tell you about in Prescott. If you're traveling in the westbound lanes, all lanes are closed at Edwards Street because of a collision. If you're on the 416, it is problem free. Mainly cloudy tonight, a chance of showers with a risk of a thunderstorm, a low of 20. Friday, mainly cloudy, a chance of showers and the risk of a thunderstorm, a high of 30. Saturday, sunny with a high of 28. And Sunday, cloudy with a chance of showers and a high of 26. 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

0: 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It's Emily. We are taking a look at maybe unsaid rules of festivals. What do you think some rules should be? 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Don't try to squeeze in last minute if you got there late. If you got there earlier, you'd have a better spot. 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Another one, I thought this was interesting, is pick up your garbage. A lot of people have that mindset of, look, someone else is here to clean it up. We're going to get into some other unsaid rules of festivals that you think should apply to everything. 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
4: One issue to tell you about on the 401 westbound at Edward Street in Prescott. All lanes are closed there because of a collision. Elsewhere, between Kingston and Cornwall, everything else is moving well. Gananoque and Brockville also in good shape, and the 416 is clear. Mainly cloudy tonight, a chance of showers with the risk of a thunderstorm, a low of 20. Friday, mainly cloudy, a chance of showers and the risk of a thunderstorm, a high of 30. Saturday, sunny with a high of 28. And Sunday, cloudy with a chance of showers and a high of 26. 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

0: 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It's Emily. Some other unsaid rules when it comes to festivals. And this is interesting because lots of festivals are coming up. And one was don't just take pictures of people that are in elaborate costumes. Ask permission first. I like this one because, you know, some people just don't want their picture taken, even if they are in a really cool costume. Another one, too, though, is if there isn't space in front of that person, don't take it up. That kind of goes with mind your space. Get there earlier if you want a better spot. But I hate when people weasel in right in front of you when there's like 1 inch of space. Dude, get behind me or find another pocket of space in this area. Another one too is also making sure consent is key. That goes with people taking pictures, whether you want to dance with somebody, buy someone a drink, whatever it may be, consent is key. What are your unsaid rules of festivals? 855-WIN-MY-FM. 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
5: Ongoing issues on the 401 westbound at Edwards Street in Prescott. All lanes are closed there because of a collision. Outside of that, along the 401 between Kingston and Cornwall, everything else is moving well and there are no problems on the 416. Mainly cloudy tonight, a chance of showers with the risk of a thunderstorm, a low of 20. Friday, mainly cloudy, a chance of showers and the risk of a thunderstorm, a high of 30. Saturday, sunny with a high of 28. And Sunday, cloudy with a chance of showers and a high of 26. 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Stay on time and up to date with 401 traffic and weather together tomorrow morning starting at 6.

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0: MyFM, your at work and at home station. It's Emily. Did you know that there is such thing as a T-Rex leather handbag? Well, this is heading to auction in Paris. It's lab grown material made from T-Rex collagen from fossils. And it is expected to be over $350,000 to $580,000. That is insane amount of money. If you have that much money, I don't think you should be spending it on a purse. That is way too much money than brains, if you ask me. Coming up, there's an iconic magazine that's getting a Canadian version that we'll be able to take a look out for.
1: At home.
2: 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It makes anything more fun.
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0: 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It is Emily. Well, Time Magazine is launching a Canadian version this fall. They plan to open a Canadian office with journalists and staff focusing on reporting on storytelling about Canadian issues, business, culture, and innovation. Got me thinking about how there's so many cool things that were actually invented in Canada, including insulin, basketball, and so much more. It'd be interesting to see if what other stuff we learn about. Coming up, there's one iconic show that is getting a reboot. I actually have a staff member here that is quite excited about it. We'll talk some more on the way.
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5: Here is Brockville's three-day forecast from the MyFM Weather Center. Tonight, partly cloudy, low of 17. Tomorrow, cloudy with a chance of showers late in the morning and in the afternoon with the risk of a thunderstorm. It'll feel like 39.

0: My FM, your at work and at home station. It's Emily. Did you know that Little House on the Prairie is getting a reboot? I actually have a coworker that loves this show, and I was kind of surprised to learn this, but I'm wondering if he's going to like this now, because the series has reimagined Laura Ingalls' story with a broader, more modern perspective, less nostalgic, and a little bit more historically grounded. I'm interested. I'll wait till I get his report on that. But one thing that a lot of people are liking, that if you're kind of like into those type of shows, is called The Madison. A lot of people are liking this. It's with Michelle Pfeiffer, Kurt Russell. There's only one season out so far. It's been added to my list of shows to watch. I haven't watched it yet, but lots of people around here are liking it. So take that information with what you will. Coming up, we got some more MyFM music, and we're going to get into some summer songs, summer playlists, all that and more on the way.
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